Nobody seemed to know where John called home. He just drifted into town and stayed all alone. Didn't say much, kind of quiet and shy, but if he spoke at all, he just said hi to Big John. Somebody said he came from New Orleans, where he got in a fight over a Cajun queen, and a crashing blow from a huge right hand sent a Louisiana fella to the promised land.

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Start this day like all the rest. First thing every morning that I do is start missing you.

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1: For Mercy's love and a Louisiana heart.
0: Hey. There's too much love in his Mississippi heart.
1: Too much love in a Louisiana heart.
0: There's too much love in his Mississippi heart.
2: Radio 1224, the guilty pleasure van de Nederlandse radio.